Somebody that just loves to learn. 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

0: Michaels, you make me want to sweat. The greatest hits
1: 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On your Civic Holiday Monday evening. How you doing? Rockin' Ray Michaels here on the road show. Oh, yes. Hope everybody had a fantastic long weekend. It's Marilyn Macuno and Billy Davis Jr. But it helps on 8.

0: 95 The Lake, the greatest hits of all time, all part of another summer of peace, love, and music with Rock and Ray Michaels. 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Now through August the 11th, let's help give local kids a confident start to the new school year. Supplies needed include backpacks, lunch bags, markers, pens, pencil crayons, pencil cases, coil notebooks, and line binder paper. 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So let's make sure every student heads back to school ready to thrive and learn. 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
1: 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Monday is here. Happy long weekend Monday. The sad part is the long weekend is starting to wind down. Hope you had some extra time off today. Hope you got to enjoy it with friends and family, those who mattered. Have some cold drinks, eat some good food. We'll recap our long weekends tomorrow morning right here, 88.5 The Lake.
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Meatloaf, 2 out of 3 ain't bad on the Monday Evening Roadshow, Civic Holiday Monday, yes, on 88.5 The Lake. 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

0: 98.5 The Lake, the greatest hits of all time on your Monday evening with Rockin' Ray Michaels. Okay, on this Monday evening, we will be back to regular routine tomorrow. So just after 2 p.m. tomorrow afternoon, join me for my spin of the day. Then at 3:20, the impossible question. 5:30, must be true if you heard it on the radio. 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

Greatest hits of all time on 88.5 The Lake. That fine band, Santana, Carlos Santana, with Evil Ways. And they played at the 69 Woodstock Festival. 500,000 people in attendance that weekend. Man, that was some concert. No slipping on this one here. It's Frankie Valli, Grease, on the Worldwide Rockin' Ray Michaels Road Show. 88.5 The Lake, the greatest hits of all time.

0: 88.5 The Lake, the greatest hits of all time. That's Bachman Turner Overdrive and looking out for number one on this Monday evening here on The Lake with Rock and Ray Michaels. Thanks for joining me. Always a pleasure to have you along. Coming up Thursday, August 20th. Moms, dads, write this date down for the kids. All right, Thursday, August 20th, 11 a.m. to 2 p.m. It is the Ride Smart Cycling Education Program. This is a great community safety event that you'll want to attend along with the kids. All right, it's happening at the Fleming Center parking lot in Beamsville from 11 a.m. to 2 p.m. That's Thursday, August the 20th. They ask the admission is a non-perishable food item. 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All right, and tell them Rock and Ray sent you from 88.5 The Lake.
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0: 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Elton, Kiki, Doko Breaking My Heart, all part of another summer of peace, love, and music on 88.5 The Lake, the greatest hits of all time.

greatest hits of all time on your Monday evening with Rock and Ray Michaels, Civic Holiday Monday. Hey, what's going on, bro? Good to see you, man. Yeah, it's Marvin Gaye on the Rock and Ray Michaels Worldwide Roadshow, all part of another summer of peace, love, and music. 88.5 The Lake.

0: drive the leg. I do. ABBA, I do little, that's for sure. Coming up, more of the greatest hits of all time on this Monday evening here with Rock and Ray. Hope you had a spectacular weekend. And, of course, we've got all kinds of great things coming back tomorrow. All right, like the spin of the day just after 2 p.m. Must be true if you heard it on the radio, the impossible question, celebrity birthday shoutouts, and so much more. And we thank you, and thank you for joining us every afternoon. 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

88.5 The Lake, the greatest hits of all time with Rock and Ray Michaels on the Worldwide Roadshow. Yeah, the Beach Boys have canceled all their tours right now for the time being. We'll find out if anything changes. We'll keep you up to date with that. I had the pleasure of interviewing Michael Bluestein from Foreigner about a week ago. A great guy, too, and you can go to the website, 88.5thelake.fm, and you can catch the interview there. Really fun guy to talk to. Nice guy. And a great keyboard player, too, with Foreigner on the Roadshow.

0: make the greatest hits of all time on the Worldwide Rockin' Ray Michaels Roadshow on this Civic Holiday Monday evening. Yeah, I hope you had a great weekend. You know, Mark Jordan there, Marina Del Rey, had the pleasure of interviewing Mark as well. Now, I was talking about Michael Bluestein from Foreigner. I interviewed him about a week ago, and Mark Jordan I interviewed a while back, and you can catch all these interviews if you go to our website, 885thelake.fm. You can catch all the interviews. I had the pleasure of interviewing Mark as well. So there's a lot of interviews I've done over the years, so check it out. Coming up, more of the greatest hits of all time on this Monday evening on 885 The Lake.
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0: The greatest hits of all time. Oh, to be 19 again. Well, 26 ain't too bad either. Just saying. Yeah. On your Monday evening, Civic Holiday Monday. Hope you had a great weekend. 88.5 The Lake, all part of another summer of peace, love.

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On your Monday evening with the Rock and Ray Michaels Worldwide Roadshow, Christopher Cross. 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

0: 88.5 The Lake, the greatest hits of all time with Rock and Ray Michaels on your Monday evening here. And hey, just a reminder that 88.5 The Lake and the Community Care of Niagara are presenting our second annual Back to School Drive. 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

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Good friends in the Rock and Ray Michaels Roadshow. Bert and Cummings still on their tour with Randy Bachman, the Guess Who. 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

0: 88.5 The Lake, the greatest hits of all time. Prism, Young and Restless with Rock and Ray Michaels on your Monday evening here on the lake. All part of another summer of peace, love, and music. Coming up on Thursday, August 20th, there's a great event. It's called Ride Smart Cycling Education Program. It's a community safety event, and this is happening at the Fleming Center parking lot in Beamsville from 11 a.m. to 2 p.m. It'll be a lot of fun. Moms, dads, kids, go on out and check this out. And they ask that you bring a non-perishable food item for or make a monetary donation to Village of Hope Niagara. All the proceeds will go directly to their back-to-school program, which is a great thing, helping local children and families prepare for a successful school year. Again, that's coming up Thursday, August 20th, Fleming Center parking lot in Beamsville from 11 a.m. to 2 p.m.
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0: 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Sister Golden Hair. 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

the greatest hits of all time on Monday night. It was Rock and Ray Michaels on the Road Show. We'll be back with all our regular shows tomorrow. Like, you know, and of course, all the features I bring you in the afternoon. And we thank you for always joining us worldwide. 88.

0: hits of all time with Rock and Ray Michaels on your Monday evening here. Yes, the Civic Holiday Monday, winding it down now. And coming up tomorrow, back to our regular routines. And you can join me just after 2 p.m. for the spin of the day. Then we have the impossible question, must be true if you heard it on the radio, celebrity birthday shout-outs, and so much more. And we thank you, the greatest fans of all time, on the worldwide Rock and Ray Michaels Roadshow right here on 88.5 The Lake for always keeping us company.
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0: Well, that is just about it for me. I'm out of fun. I got to run. Have yourself a super fine divine balance of what's left of this Monday night. 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And we thank you so much for being a part of the Roadshow. Rock and Ray's cast of thousands, all right? I'm talking about Stevie, Holly, and there's Clarice and Elsie, and there's Dino, and there's so many more. Yeah, there's so much more here on the Roadshow. And we thank you for always keeping us company every afternoon, 2 to 6 on the Worldwide Rock and Ray Michaels Roadshow, right here on 88.5 The Lake. I'm Rock and Ray Michaels, and you are number one to me. See you again. Bye-bye.
5: I'm done. 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
0: Oh, Cornelius.
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0: Wolf, my 3 minutes is just about up.
1: Oh, I'm sorry. Cornelius, we can't handle it this weekend.
0: Oh, really?
1: Certainly nice to hear from you, man.
0: Maybe
1: bye!
0: Wolf? Hello, Wolf? 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

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She's super freaky. Yeah. 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
1: You don't have to be in pain alone. 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

from Destroyer. Really one of the big hits that blew him up. It's Beth here on the lake. It's 5:32. How you doing? Hey, it's Matt. Always love the vocals there from Peter Chris, the Catman on Beth. How you doing? Hope you had yourself a fantastic long weekend. It is Tuesday morning. We are back up and at 'em, ready to rock. I'm going to count on my fingers today how many times I say Monday instead of Tuesday here in the show. But no, Tuesday morning is here. Yeah, 4-day work week. You got to love having Monday off. So much better than having a Friday off, if you ask me. But our forecast today, looking beautiful coming off the long weekend. It was a gorgeous Monday, going to be a gorgeous Tuesday. Sunshine, high of 27. Currently out there in and around Grimsby, we're sitting around 16, 17 degrees. And both ways, QEW, looking good through West Niagara and Stony Creek. Lots to talk about here on the show today. A crazy story from a Zac Brown Band concert that took place this weekend with a lot of the concert goers getting a cruise vacation with their ticket. We're going to talk more about this crazy story later on the show. A really fun one. We're going to recap our long weekends. We got music history just after 7, and we have to talk about it for the unfortunate Niagara residents. The flooding again this weekend. We had heavy rainfall, was it on Saturday, I want to say, or Saturday or Sunday? I think it was maybe Sunday. Heavy rainfall, you know, we had it over where I was in Burlington, but not nearly as bad here as in Niagara. And lots of people dealing with the flooding once again this long weekend. So we're going to talk about that for my question of the morning just after 6. Are you one of the many Niagara residents battling basement floods right now? Let me know on Facebook, 88.5 The Lake. We're kicking things off this morning with Elton John, Crocodile Rock, right here, downtown Grimsby, on the lake.

0: Cyndi Lauper, girls just want to have fun here on the new 88.5 The Lake. We're playing the greatest hits of all time. 5:46, waking up here on our Tuesday morning, kicking off what is going to be a quick four-day work week. How you doing? Hey, it's Matt. We got sunny skies in the forecast today. Coming off the long weekend, high of 27. Could feel low 30s today with the Humidex in both ways. QEW looking excellent through West Niagara, Stony Creek. Here we go, Tuesday morning. We're ready to kick things off here on the show this morning. Lots we're going to be getting to on the show today. Hopefully your basement is not too flooded from the rain we had this weekend. You know, I was just sitting like scrolling Facebook, Instagram stuff, and all I was seeing popping up from people in and around Grimsby and like the Grimsby and Hamilton and Niagara community group, stuff like that. Yeah, it was even into Stony Creek a bit too, was people with just flooded basements with no idea what to do, no idea who to call. So hopefully you're not battling that too much to kick off this work week. Like I saw a bunch of people saying they're taking this whole week off. They called into their work saying like, I got to deal with this. I got to get the stuff out of the basement, yada, yada, yada. So hopefully you're not dealing with that. It's going to be a nice looking Tuesday out here. Hopefully a nice feeling Tuesday for you and your family. My name is Matt Walker, and hey, just a reminder, you can tune in anytime, 88.5thelake.fm. Head on over there and just click listen live. It's 5:47, and on the way, got Stevie Wonder.
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0: 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It's 5:49, waking up on a Tuesday morning. Gowan on the way, but first, Stevie Wonder. Signed, sealed, delivered, I'm yours.

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2: Good morning at 6 o'clock. I'm Laura Hampshire. This is 88.5 The Lake News. Here's what's making news this hour. A state of emergency has been declared in both St. Catharines and the town of Lincoln. There has been extensive flooding in both areas following torrential rainstorms. St. Catharines Mayor Matt Sisko is appealing for help.
3: The city has been left to fend for itself, so I am respectfully requesting at this time that the federal, provincial governments get together and find a way to provide some form of disaster relief assistance to the city of St. Catharines.
2: If your home or business has been damaged, please report it to your insurance company and on the official websites for your city or town. The premier says the province is working closely with impacted municipalities to provide support and assist with flood recovery. Doug Ford says the Emergency Operations Center has been in close contact with impacted municipalities, while air purifiers are also being offered to help dry out flooded basements. He said provincial officers are on the ground supporting recovery efforts. To support residents impacted by the recent flooding, curbside waste collection is being expanded in several areas. That includes Beamsville, Vineland, Jordan, Jordan Station, Prude Homes, Campden, and the Golden Horseshoe Trailer Park. Residents in those areas may place all bagged waste, bulky items, and construction materials at the curb for collection. A 24-year-old man is in critical condition after an accident in St. Catharines. Police say a vehicle struck a hydro pole on the Welland Canal Parkway near the water treatment plant on Saturday morning. The collision reconstruction unit has taken over the investigation, but there's no evidence at this time that another vehicle was involved. Detectives are appealing for witnesses. More WestJet flights will resume today following a one-day strike over the long weekend. Some 4,400 cabin crew walked off the job early Sunday, but the airline and the workers' union reached a tentative contract less than 24 hours later to end the strike and lockout. Flight attendants have 30 days to ratify the agreement. Seven more whales have been removed from Marineland and are headed to a new home at an aquarium in the United States. Marineland began the second phase of its whale relocation plan yesterday, just weeks after successfully transferring six belugas to Chicago and San Antonio. The female belugas, named Xena, Gemini, Skyla, Mika, Eve, Neva, and Calypso, are all going to SeaWorld in Texas. In sports, the Blue Jays beat the Astros 3-1. The Hamilton Cardinals topped the Royals 7-6. The Ticats lost to the Stampeders 44-20. Forge FC played to a scoreless draw with the Wanderers, and Evan Gold has been named the general manager of the Hamilton Hammers. Weather is next.
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high of 27. It could feel like 32 with the Humidex. Now tonight, clear skies, low of 19, and already Wednesday. Tomorrow, this four-day work week, we got sunshine and a high of 26. Now currently Hamilton Grimsby over in West Lincoln. We are starting things off at 15 degrees this morning. There's weather and more at 88.5thelake.fm. How you doing? Tuesday morning is here. My name's Matt Walker. Kicking off your four-day work week, everything A-OK on the QE through West Niagara, Stony Creek, or that drive to work.

with Procol Harum and Conquistador. It's 6:12 Tuesday morning. How you doing? Hey, it's Matt taking a look at the forecast for today. Pretty perfect early August day out there. Sunshine, high of 27. Both ways, QEW looking excellent through West Niagara and Stony Creek. Happy Tuesday. 4-day work week is kicking off. And on the show today, you know, we've already kind of mentioned it, the 5 o'clock hour this morning. We're talking about what many people are dealing with going through right now across the Niagara region, mainly towards like the St. Catharines area, but I know a lot of people here in Grimsby, Beamsville, Lincoln as well. Flooding. Yeah, last week there was a big overnight storm that caused a lot of flooding, and then again over the long weekend, lots of rain. People across Niagara, their basements just

0: got wrecked. I felt terrible this weekend seeing all the photos on Facebook. Like, I was scrolling on our 88.5 The Lake account. You know, we're part of some of, like, the town of Grimsby and, like, neighborhood groups and stuff on Facebook where people post stuff all the time. And all I was seeing all weekend, just people posting photos of their flooded basement saying, like, who do I call? What do I do? And it was, like, one after another. I just felt so terrible seeing all that. And, yeah, every post I saw was just people, like, not sure what to do. It is a very confusing thing because it's, like, something you got to deal with right away. And the panic sets in and you start going crazy. I hope everyone out there across Niagara is okay and nothing too important was damaged because of the floods. Like, you didn't lose any family keepsakes, anything like that. So my question of the morning here on the show today is, you know, are you one of the many out there across Niagara with a flooded basement right now? How are you doing? How are you dealing with it? Let me know on Facebook, 88.5 The Lake, or you can call or text into the show, 905-253-0885. Yeah, a state of emergency was declared in St. Catharines. It seems like they have been getting the worst of it over the past couple of weeks. Everyone in St. Catharines dealing with the flood. And, you know, it wasn't too long ago. You know, I live over in Burlington. Last summer, Burlington, I believe it was late July, early August as well. There was a big storm in Burlington causing a lot of flooding in the neighborhood I live in. Like, a lot of my friends and family and neighbors were dealing with it. We were one of the very fortunate ones where we just had some drips coming into the basement, but nothing too major. So, you know, fingers crossed for everyone up there across Niagara. I know how dangerous and, you know, scary this whole thing can be. And let me know on Facebook. Are you one of the many families dealing with basement flooding right now? I'd love to hear from you. 614 and on the way. Got Diana Ross.
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0: Greatest hits of all time here on the new 88.5 The Lake. How you doing? Hey, it's Matt, and coming up, you know the drill. Every Tuesday, $100 in Lotto Max tickets could be yours if you signed up on our freebies tab. Could be you that I'm calling out very shortly. But first, we got Diana Ross. I'm coming out here on The Lake.

Gold in the City. Greatest hits of all time here on the new 88.5 The Lake. Mr. Nick Gilder with Hot Child in the City at a 6:23 Tuesday morning. How are you? Hey, it's Matt. We got sunny skies today. High of 27. Could feel like 32 out there in and around Grimsby. Starting off a bit cloudy today. Actually, only 15 degrees right now. So a cool start to this early August day. And both ways, QEW looking A-OK for that commute back to work off a long weekend through West Niagara and Stony Creek. And hey, someone's going to be really lucky right now here on the show coming off a long weekend Tuesday morning because, we're giving away $100 here on the show every Tuesday morning for Lotto Max tickets. $100 worth of Lotto Max tickets every Tuesday morning with yours truly. And to sign up, all you have to do is just put in your information on the freebies tab on our website, 88.5thelake.fm. Once you do that, you'll be signed up for every Tuesday going forward. Just like, congratulations, Joe Franzi of Stony Creek. Joe, I hope I'm pronouncing your last name correctly. That is Joe Franzi of Stony Creek, taking home $100 worth of Lotto Max tickets. Congratulations, Joe Franzi of Stony Creek, our lucky winner here on the show. It's the Zombies, time of the season, 88.5 The Lake.

0: 6:30, I'm Laura Hampshire. This is 88.5 The Lake News. Here's what's making news this hour. The mayor of St. Catharines has posted a video on social media showing the flooded basement at his home for the second time in a week. Matt Sisko is appealing for disaster relief from the upper levels of government.
1: No infrastructure can handle a hurricane's worth of rain on Tuesday and then again on Sunday. And our city is no different from the other cities in this country.
0: Both St. Catharines and Lincoln have declared a state of emergency due to the flooding and damage caused by the rainstorms. The premier says assistance is being provided to the Niagara region. Doug Ford says the Emergency Operations Center has been in close contact with impacted municipalities, while air purifiers are also being offered to help dry out flooded basements. He said provincial officers are on the ground supporting recovery efforts, and the Salvation Army is delivering cleaning kits to affected residents. Waste collection is being expanded this week in several areas with no limitations. If you live in Beamsville, Vineland, Jordan, Jordan Station, Prude Homes, Campton, or the Golden Horseshoe Trailer Park, you can place all bagged waste, bulky items, and debris at the curb for collection. Due to the ongoing response to the rainfall and flooding, nearly 100 St. Catharines residents are currently being accommodated at the McBain Community Center. Most programming at the facility is canceled today, including older adult programs, registered programs, and drop-in programming. Participants registered in canceled paid programs will receive automatic refunds. More WestJet flights are expected to resume today as the airline attempts to return to normal operations following a one-day strike by its cabin crew. About 4,400 flight attendants walked off the job early Sunday, but a deal was reached less than 24 hours later. QP says its bargaining team will bring details to members for a vote within 30 days. Marineland has begun the second phase of its whale relocation program. Seven more whales were moved yesterday from the shuttered Niagara Falls theme park to a new home at an aquarium in the U.S. All of them are going to SeaWorld's San Antonio location. Weeks ago, Marineland successfully transferred six belugas to Chicago and Texas. In sports, the Blue Jays got past the Astros 3-1. The Hamilton Cardinals topped the Royals 7-6. And the Ticats lost to the Stampeders 44-20. Weather is next.
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0: here on 88.5 The Lake. We're playing the greatest hits of all time. 6:42 here on a Tuesday morning. Hey, it's Matt. Our forecast, waking up, heading out to work today. Sunny, calling for a high of 27. Could feel like 32 with the Humidex today. A cool 15 degrees, though, while we're getting up and at 'em to kick off this four-day work week. In both ways, QEW looking A-okay for the drive to work through West Niagara and Stony Creek. And hey, right now, 6:43, my name's Matt Walker. I am talking to you, Mom and Dad, out there in and around Grimsby. One thing you might be doing or thinking about this week is back to school shopping. Yes, I know it is only August 4th, but you know, hey, we're past July. Early August is here. You know, before you know it, September, back to school, going to be rolling around. Long weekend has come and gone. And, you know, we're kind of over that middle of the summer hump now. And, you know, as a lot of people start thinking about back to school here in August, Mom, Dad, you might have to do that back to school shopping, right? Pens, papers, maybe some new tech, pencil cases, binders, new clothes, new shoes, whatever it may be to get those kids ready for back to school. And, you know, we're talking about back to school shopping here on the show today because apparently kicking off today here in Canada and in the United States this week, apparently this is one of, if not the busiest weeks of the summer for back to school shopping. Apparently the start of August, the first full week of August, back to school shopping shoots up 40% around the country. And, you know, everyone that doesn't want to wait until last minute, late August, early September to do that back to school shopping, they're probably going to be out there doing it. Will you be doing any back to school shopping for your kids, your grandkids? Hey, maybe your students that are like at home heading over to college, university, like that's a whole different level of back to school shopping. Maybe you're looking for like couches, furniture for their dorm room or whatever it may be, wherever they're renting. Let me know. 905-253-0885. You know, growing up, I actually always loved back to school shopping with my mom, going to Staples, to Walmart, comparing prices, getting the best new stuff, getting fresh binders, pencil crayons, that sort of thing. Always had a ton of fun doing that with my mom or my dad growing up. But back to school shopping, going up 40%, kicking off here the first full official week of August. 6:45, and on the way, got ELO.
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0: 6:46, good morning, how you doing? Hey, it's Matt. We got Flood on the way, but first, ELO, Living Thing, here on...

Lake, a band with a very fitting name for what's going on in Niagara right now, Flood with Cousin Mary. It's 6:52. How you doing? Hey, it's Matt taking a look at our forecast today. No rain in the forecast, thank goodness. We got sunshine, high of 27, feeling like 32, and I'm sure if you ask all the people with floods in their basements out there in Niagara today, they probably never want to see rain again ever in their lives. The desert would be okay for them in both ways. QEW looking excellent through West Niagara, Stony Creek. How you doing? Hey, it's Matt. Tuesday is here. Nice little 4-day work week coming off the August, end of July long weekend. And hey, something that's coming up tomorrow that we'll be rocking for the rest of the month. Every Wednesday throughout the month of August, starting at 7 o'clock at Coronation Park, it's going to be comedy night here in Grimsby. That's right. The 5th, the 12th, the 19th, and 26th of August, Coronation Park is going to turn into an open-air comedy venue featuring professionally curated stand-up acts and crowd favorite performers. That's right. Every Wednesday here in town, Coronation Park, stand-up comedy. I don't know about you, but I love stand-up comedy, like all the specials and stuff that always come to Netflix and Crave. And, you know, even going to the shows, like there's a Yuck Yucks by my house where I live in Burlington. So, you know, my fiance and I, like maybe once every couple of months, we'll go see a stand-up comedy show. It's always a ton of fun, especially even when you sit close to them and they make fun of you. It's always a good time, but I don't think they're going to be making fun of you at Coronation Park. Every Wednesday throughout the month of August, 7 until 8:30. It is going to be comedy night in Grimsby. So, hey, you're looking for something fun to do these summer Wednesdays? There you go. Comedy night in Grimsby. More information, events tab, 885thelake.fm. 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It's Van Halen now. Jump, 885 The Lake.

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2: Good morning. It's 7 o'clock. I'm Laura Hampshire. This is 88.5 The Lake News. Here's what's making news this hour. A state of emergency has been declared in both St. Catharines and the town of Lincoln. There has been extensive flooding in both areas following torrential rainstorms. St. Catharines Mayor Matt Sisko is appealing for help.
3: The city has been left to fend for itself, so I am respectfully requesting at this time that the federal provincial governments get together and find a way to provide some form of disaster relief assistance to the city of St. Catharines.
2: If your home or business has been damaged, please report it to your insurance company and on the official websites for your city or town. The premier says the province is working closely with impacted municipalities to provide support and assist with flood recovery. Doug Ford says the Emergency Operations Center has been in close contact with impacted municipalities, while air purifiers are also being offered to help dry out flooded basements. He said provincial officers are on the ground supporting recovery efforts. To support residents impacted by the recent flooding, curbside waste collection is being expanded in several areas. That includes Beamsville, Vineland, Jordan, Jordan Station, Prude Homes, Campton, and the Golden Horseshoe Trailer Park. Residents in those areas may place all bagged waste, bulky items, and construction materials at the curb for collection. A 24-year-old man is in critical condition after an accident in St. Catharines. Police say a vehicle struck a hydro pole on the Welland Canal Parkway near the water treatment plant on Saturday morning. The collision reconstruction unit has taken over the investigation, but there's no evidence at this time that another vehicle was involved. Detectives are appealing for witnesses. More WestJet flights will resume today following a one-day strike over the long weekend. Some 4,400 cabin crew walked off the job early Sunday, but the airline and the workers' union reached a tentative contract less than 24 hours later to end the strike and lockout. Flight attendants have 30 days to ratify the agreement. Seven more whales have been removed from Marineland and are headed to a new home at an aquarium in the United States. Marineland began the second phase of its whale relocation plan yesterday, just weeks after successfully transferring six belugas to Chicago and San Antonio. The female belugas, named Xena, Gemini, Skyla, Mika, Eve, Neva, and Calypso, are all going to SeaWorld in Texas. In sports, the Blue Jays beat the Astros 3-1. The Hamilton Cardinals topped the Royals 7-6. The Ticats lost to the Stampeders 44-20. Forge FC played to a scoreless draw with the Wanderers, and Evan Gold has been named the general manager of the Hamilton Hammers. Weather is next.
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with a high of 26. Currently, Hamilton Grimsby over in Lincoln, we're sitting at 16 degrees waking up this morning. There is weather and more at 88.5thelake.fm. 7:05, just after 7 o'clock here on the Lake Morning Show. My name's Matt Walker, checking traffic for you.

Bad, Bad Leroy Brown, all part of another summer of peace, love, and music here on the new 88.5 The Lake. It's 7:12. How you doing here on a Tuesday morning? Coming off what I hope was a good and not flooded, stressful long weekend for you and your family. We got sunny skies, high of 27, both ways, QEW, looking A-OK through West Niagara, Stony Creek there for that drive back to work. My name's Matt Walker. We're just after 7 o'clock here on the show, which means it's time for some music history just after 7, just before 9, every weekday morning with yours truly. And today, got a pretty good one. We have to talk about some Pink Floyd here on the show, but no, we're not talking about Dark Side of the Moon. We're not talking about Animals. We're not talking about The Wall. We're going further back in Pink Floyd's discography and history. We're going back for music history today to 1967 to talk about their debut record, The Piper at the Gates of Dawn. It was on this day, August 4th of 1967, Pink Floyd released their debut record, The Piper at the Gates of Dawn. Yes, the record that started it all, that started their illustrious career and has been recognized as really one of the most influential psychedelic rock albums of its era, the late 60s. Now, some background on the record. It was recorded at London's Abbey Road Studios. It was the band's only album to be penned primarily by founding member Syd Barrett, who would eventually, after battling addiction with psychedelic drugs, would kind of lose his mind a little bit and leave the band. And of course, no David Gilmour on this record. Now, this album isn't one of those albums with a ton of hits or anything like that. Its existence is more the influential part of it than the music on it itself, if that makes sense. And, you know, there just wasn't a lot of albums like this back in 1967. And you want to know it's a psychedelic album, I mean, just look at the names of some of the songs here. They seem a bit cheesy looking back now in 2026. Lucifer, Sam, The Gnome, Bike, The Scarecrow, Interstellar, Overdrive. Yeah, this was definitely

psychedelic album maybe a little bit ahead of its time. And the album was released actually to critical and commercial success, reaching number 6 on the Billboard album charts in the UK and in North America, and sold over 100,000 copies at the time, which was pretty good. And Rolling Stone magazine, on its list of the 500 greatest albums of all time, ranked it at number 253. So critics do like this thing. I've listened to it myself. Not exactly my style of music, not exactly my favorite Pink Floyd record, but in honor of the album that started it all for one of the all-time great bands ever, here's a clip of the album's opening track, Astronomy Domine. Let's take a listen. Here we go.

0: was on this day in 1967, Pink Floyd released their debut album, The Piper at the Gates of Dawn. Not exactly the most memorable, easy to listen to debut record, but hey, a very important one nonetheless. 7:15, and on the way, got Jefferson Starship.
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0: 7:17 here on your Tuesday morning. How you doing? Hey, it's Matt. Hopefully this long weekend you didn't have to deal with more flooding due to the rain we had this weekend. A lot of Niagara residents still battling the basement floods. And my question of the morning today is, are you one of the many Niagara residents battling basement floods right now? You can join the conversation. You can vent. You can let out your frustration on our Facebook page, 88.5 The Lake, or on our text line at 905-253-0885. Hope all is well and not too stressful at home for you. 7:18, it's Jefferson Starship with your love on the lake.

0: playing the greatest hits of all time, all part of another summer of peace, love, and music. 7:23, Tuesday morning. Hey, it's Matt. Hope you had yourself a great long weekend. We got sunshine, high 27, and both ways, KW looking good through West Niagara and Stony Creek.
1: Matt's Mutts.
0: Well, it's not Monday, it's Tuesday, but that doesn't mean we skip our weekly pet initiative that we normally run on Mondays. But hey, coming off the long weekend, we're doing it on Tuesday this week. Matt's Mutts, where we aim to support animals up for adoption out there in and around Grimsby and the fantastic, hardworking foster organizations that put in all that work getting them adopted. And I'm joined this morning for Matt's Mutts by Brianna from the Humane Society of Greater Niagara. Brianna, thanks for joining us. Who is that adorable pet of the week?
2: This week, I wanted to talk to everyone about Dijon. She is a Great Dane, so she is basically a mini horse. She's a very, very large girl. She's been with us for longer than we'd like. She came from a not-so-great situation, but is such a sweet girl. She's not great with other animals, which I think is what's holding her back, but absolutely loves her humans. I think just her size and the fact that she doesn't really like any other animal friends is a little bit hard for her, but we're waiting and hoping that someone possibly with Great Dane experience will fall in love with her and take her into their home. She's about 2 years old and she's a perfect angel.
0: Perfect, Brianna. And if anyone wanted to find out more information on our pet of the week, Dijon, where is the best place to go online to find out more?
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And for more information, you can always check out the Matt Smuts link on our website at 885thelake.fm. One more time, Brianna, thank you so much for joining us on the show. Now we go back to the tunes with Earth, Fire, and the Emotions with Boogie Wonderland on the Lake.

0: at 7:30. I'm Lori Hampshire. This is 88.5 The Lake News. Here's what's making news this hour. The mayor of St. Catharines has posted a video on social media showing the flooded basement at his home for the second time in a week. Matt Sisko is appealing for disaster relief from the upper levels of government.
1: No infrastructure can handle a hurricane's worth of rain on Tuesday and then again on Sunday. And our city is no different from the other cities in this country.
0: Both St. Catharines and Lincoln have declared a state of emergency due to the flooding and damage caused by the rainstorms. The premier says assistance is being provided to the Niagara region. Doug Ford says the Emergency Operations Center has been in close contact with impacted municipalities, while air purifiers are also being offered to help dry out flooded basements. He said provincial officers are on the ground supporting recovery efforts, and the Salvation Army is delivering cleaning kits to affected residents. Waste collection is being expanded this week in several areas with no limitations. If you live in Beamsville, Vineland, Jordan, Jordan Station, Prude Homes, Campton, or the Golden Horseshoe Trailer Park, you can place all bagged waste, bulky items, and debris at the curb for collection. Due to the ongoing response to the rainfall and flooding, nearly 100 St. Catharines residents are currently being accommodated at the McBain Community Center. Most programming at the facility is canceled today, including older adult programs, registered programs, and drop-in programming. Participants registered in canceled paid programs will receive automatic refunds. More WestJet flights are expected to resume today as the airline attempts to return to normal operations following a one-day strike by its cabin crew. About 4,400 flight attendants walked off the job early Sunday, but a deal was reached less than 24 hours later. QP says its bargaining team will bring details to members for a vote within 30 days. Marine Land has begun the second phase of its whale relocation program. Seven more whales were moved yesterday from the shuttered Niagara Falls theme park to a new home at an aquarium in the U.S. All of them are going to SeaWorld's San Antonio location. Weeks ago, Marine Land successfully transferred six belugas to Chicago and Texas. In sports, the Blue Jays got past the Astros 3-1. The Hamilton Cardinals topped the Royals 7-6. And the Ticats lost to the Stampeders 44-20. Weather is next.
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0: two of us here on the new 88.5 The Lake, playing the greatest hits of all time, all part of another summer of peace, love, and music. 7:41 on our Tuesday morning, coming off a long weekend. Sunshine, high of 27, both ways, QE, looking good through West Niagara, Stony Creek. My name's Matt Walker, and you know, we got to talk about here on the show one of the crazier things from this long weekend that we got to talk about. Actually happened in Boston at Fenway, and it came at a big country concert there in Boston. And you know, I'm going to tell you about the story. You may have seen it on social media already. It sounds like a fake headline, but it is very much true. Okay, so let's start here. Imagine going to a concert and the band you go to see announces that every fan at the show is being given two tickets for a free cruise vacation on the Margaritaville at Sea cruise line. Would you believe that if you were one of the fans and the band said that to everyone? Well, that happened this weekend at a Zac Brown Band concert. Now, if you've never seen Zac Brown Band before, it's like country rock musician and band. Fantastic show. I saw him when it used to be the Bud Stage over there in Toronto. Absolutely incredible. One of the best country acts around. And he was performing with his band this huge country concert at Fenway Park in Boston as part of a big string, a big stretch of shows he's been doing at Fenway Park. And they did a special tribute to Jimmy Buffett in Margaritaville. And then he said this. I got the clip for you. Let's take a listen. Here we go. This is what happened.
1: Thanks to Margaritaville at Sea for sponsoring our tour this year. We've got a new music venue that's on one of their cruise ships. It's called Same Boat. The hospitality on these boats is unbelievable, y'all. So the boat launches next year. It's called the Beachcomber. And tonight we're gonna do something that even Jimmy would say is crazy. I'm buying every single person here a cruise for two people on the boat. Every single person here gets a cruise for themselves and a loved one to go on the boat. This is the biggest giveaway in history, ladies and gentlemen, here tonight at Fenway Park.
0: Yeah, so that happened. He announced that, and I was watching the video of all the fans in the crowd, their faces. They could not believe what they were hearing. And to be honest, I wouldn't either if I was there. Yeah, so apparently Margaritaville at Sea Cruise Line apparently sponsored his tour, and he just wrapped up his 15th sold-out show at Fenway Park, by the way. Incredible. So I'm sure Zac Brown is just flushed with cash right now, and I guess this is a crazy giveaway, a crazy promotion, but could you imagine being one of those people at the concert? And then the band just says you get a free cruise. Absolutely incredible. And you know what? I bet a lot of people are like, oh man, like these tickets are expensive. But hey, they certainly got their money's worth. That is one of the coolest things I've ever seen. Now, I'm interested to see if all goes to plan and all operates smoothly with something like this, because I could imagine the logistics behind something like this. Absolutely crazy. So I can't wait to hear from these people once they go on the cruise, what they think, what they say. Going to be a story I'll be following over the next year or so whenever this cruise happens. But very cool stuff there from the Zac Brown Band. And if you've never seen them, they come around. Gotta go check them out. 7:44. On the way, got Blue Oyster Cult.
2: 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The Welland Afro-Caribbean Festival is this weekend in Merritt Park. 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
0: Greatest hits of all time here on the new 88.5 The Lake. How you doing? Hey, it's Matt. We got the Beach Boys on the way, but first, Blue Oyster Cult, Don't Fear the Reaper, on the lake.

Beach Boys, good vibrations here on the new 88.5 The Lake. We're playing the greatest hits of all time. 7:55, how you doing? Hey, it's Matt. Taking a look at the forecast today. Nothing but sunshine, high of 27. Both ways, QEW looking excellent through West Niagara and Stony Creek. And hey, earlier on the show, if you weren't tuning in the back half of the 6 o'clock hour this morning, you know, we were talking about how back to school shopping this week, the first official full week of August here in Canada, coming off the long weekend, is the busiest back-to-school shopping week of the year, because a lot of people are kind of getting back into the swing of things. You know, back half of the summer, you got to get the kids ready. You don't want to be last-minute shopping when everything's sold out late in August, early in September. So yeah, back-to-school shopping soars up 40% this week here in August. But, you know, for a lot of families, back-to-school shopping is a tough time of year because, of course, like everything, super expensive. The prices have just inflated like crazy. But we here at 88.5 The Lake, we want to help ease that financial stress for the families in need out there in and around West Niagara for back-to-school shopping. That's why we have our second annual back-to-school drive that is officially back on, starting now through August 11th. Let's help give local kids a confident start to the school new year. And we need your help with the donations, right? Supplies needed: backpacks, lunch bags, markers, pens, pencil crayons, pencil cases, notebooks, line binder paper, everything like that. 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
1: Good morning, it's 8 o'clock. I'm Laura Hampshire. This is 88.5 The Lake News. Here's what's making news this hour. A state of emergency has been declared in both St. Catharines and the town of Lincoln. There has been extensive flooding in both areas following torrential rainstorms. St. Catharines Mayor Matt Sisko is appealing for help.
2: The city has been left to fend for itself, so I am respectfully requesting at this time that the federal provincial governments get together and find a way to provide some form of disaster relief assistance to the city of St. Catharines.
1: If your home or business has been damaged, please report it to your insurance company and on the official websites for your city or town. The premier says the province is working closely with impacted municipalities to provide support and assist with flood recovery. Doug Ford says the Emergency Operations Center has been in close contact with impacted municipalities, while air purifiers are also being offered to help dry out flooded basements. He said provincial officers are on the ground supporting recovery efforts. To support residents impacted by the recent flooding, curbside waste collection is being expanded in several areas. That includes Beamsville, Vineland, Jordan, Jordan Station, Prude Homes, Campton, and the Golden Horseshoe Trailer Park. Residents in those areas may place all bagged waste, bulky items, and construction materials at the curb for collection. A 24-year-old man is in critical condition after an accident in St. Catharines. Police say a vehicle struck a hydro pole on the Welland Canal Parkway near the water treatment plant on Saturday morning. The collision reconstruction unit has taken over the investigation, but there's no evidence at this time that another vehicle was involved. Detectives are appealing for witnesses. More WestJet flights will resume today following a one-day strike over the long weekend. Some 4,400 cabin crew walked off the job early Sunday, but the airline and the workers' union reached a tentative contract less than 24 hours later to end the strike and lockout. Flight attendants have 30 days to ratify the agreement. Seven more whales have been removed from Marineland and are headed to a new home at an aquarium in the United States. Marineland began the second phase of its whale relocation plan yesterday, just weeks after successfully transferring six belugas to Chicago and San Antonio. The female belugas, named Xena, Gemini, Skyla, Mika, Eve, Neva, and Calypso, are all going to SeaWorld in Texas. In sports, the Blue Jays beat the Astros 3-1. The Hamilton Cardinals topped the Royals 7-6. The Ticats lost to the Stampeders 44-20. Forge FC played to a scoreless draw with the Wanderers. And Evan Gold has been named the general manager of the Hamilton Hammers. Weather is next.
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Wednesday, sunny with a high of 28 as well. Currently Stony Creek, Grimsby, Beamsville, and over in St. Catharines. It is 16 degrees this morning. Weather and more at 88.5thelake.fm. How you doing? Hey, it's Matt, both ways QEW. That drive back to work off a long weekend is looking excellent through West Niagara, Stony Creek. Here's Harry Chapin.

0: 88.5 The Lake. How you doing? Hey, it's Matt David Bowie. Let's dance. My name's Matt Walker. We got sunny skies today. High of 27 for a beautiful looking Tuesday. And both ways, QEW looking great as well through West Niagara and Stony Creek. And I hope you had yourself a fantastic long weekend. That's right, we're coming off the long weekend. You know, we had some beautiful weather yesterday, but on the show today, we are talking about what many, many people are going through across Niagara right now. Very stressful times for those dealing with the floods. Yeah, the flooding with the rain. We had it last week, and then again this weekend, people across Niagara, their basements just got wrecked. I felt terrible seeing all those photos and posts on Facebook of people talking about it, sharing their experiences. And this weekend, I was just scrolling on Facebook and Instagram, and like every other post I saw on Facebook in the town of Grimsby and city of St. Catharines groups, just people posting photos of their flooded basement saying, who do I call? What do I do? I'm panicking. You know, it is a very stressful thing to go with because water damage in a home, yeah, that can get expensive very, very quickly. So my question of the morning today, on the show, I want to show that we're not alone with the flooding here. Are you one of the many with a flooded basement right now? How are you dealing with it? Any tips for anyone if you've dealt with this before? Let me know on Facebook, 88.5 The Lake. Call or text into the show at 905-253-0885. Francis on Facebook saying, unfortunately, yes. Blair says, unfortunately, yes as well. We battled Monday night's flood and two more floods on Sunday, feeling so defeated. I know, it is terrible. It's like, what can you do when your basement floods? Water, Mother Nature, undefeated, unfortunately. But you know what? Going through it together, we'll get through this across Niagara. It's 8:13, and on the way, got Stevie Wonder.
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2: 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We'll have that after Prism, but first, Stevie Wonder, Once in My Life on the Lake.

doing? Hey, it's Matt taking a look at our forecast for today. We got sunshine, high of 27, both ways, QEW looking good through West Niagara and Stony Creek. And hey, it's time to give away $100 worth of Lotto Max tickets to one Lucky Lake fan, one Lucky Lake listener. 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That's all it takes. And this morning, congratulations to Joe Franzi of Stony Creek. That is Joe Franzi of Stony Creek taking home $100 worth of Lotto Max tickets here on our Tuesday, August the 4th morning. Joe Franzi of Stony Creek, thank you so much for signing up. Thank you so much for tuning in and being a fan of us here at 88.5 The Lake. And hey, I hope you, Joe, become a millionaire. It's Casey and the Sunshine Band. I'm your boogeyman here on The Lake.

0: It's 8:30. I'm Laura Hampshire. This is 88.5 The Lake News. Here's what's making news this hour. The mayor of St. Catharines has posted a video on social media showing the flooded basement at his home for the second time in a week. Matt Sisko is appealing for disaster relief from the upper levels of government.
1: No infrastructure can handle a hurricane's worth of rain on Tuesday and then again on Sunday. And our city is no different from the other cities in this country.
0: Both St. Catharines and Lincoln have declared a state of emergency due to the flooding and damage caused by the rainstorms. The premier says assistance is being provided to the Niagara region. Doug Ford says the Emergency Operations Center has been in close contact with impacted municipalities, while air purifiers are also being offered to help dry out flooded basements. He said provincial officers are on the ground supporting recovery efforts, and the Salvation Army is delivering cleaning kits to affected residents. Waste collection is being expanded this week in several areas with no limitations. If you live in Beamsville, Vineland, Jordan, Jordan Station, Prude Homes, Campton, or the Golden Horseshoe Trailer Park, you can place all bagged waste, bulky items, and debris at the curb for collection. Due to the ongoing response to the rainfall and flooding, nearly 100 St. Catharines residents are currently being accommodated at the McBain Community Center. Most programming at the facility is canceled today, including older adult programs, registered programs, and drop-in programming. Participants registered in canceled paid programs will receive automatic refunds. More WestJet flights are expected to resume today as the airline attempts to return to normal operations following a one-day strike by its cabin crew. About 4,400 flight attendants walked off the job early Sunday, but a deal was reached less than 24 hours later. QP says its bargaining team will bring details to members for a vote within 30 days. Marine Land has begun the second phase of its whale relocation program. Seven more whales were moved yesterday from the shuttered Niagara Falls theme park to a new home at an aquarium in the U.S. All of them are going to SeaWorld's San Antonio location. Weeks ago, Marine Land successfully transferred six belugas to Chicago and Texas. In sports, the Blue Jays got past the Astros 3-1. The Hamilton Cardinals topped the Royals 7-6, and the Ticats lost to the Stampeders 44-20. Weather is next.
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woke last night to the sound of thunder. How far off, I sat and wondered. Started humming a song from 1962. Ain't it funny how the night moves, when you just don't seem to have as much to lose. Strange how the night moves.

time here on the new 88.5 The Lake with Mr. Bob Seger. Night Moves 841, not at night, but hey, here on your Tuesday morning. We got sunny skies, high of 27, 28 degrees today. Both ways, QE has looked great all morning long through West Niagara, Stony Creek. My name's Matt Walker, and you know the drill, just after 7. Just before 9 each weekday morning, we go back on this day in music history. And hey, today for music history, we got a pretty fun one we got to talk about today. We have to talk some Pink Floyd here on the show for music history. But, you know, we're not talking about Dark Side of the Moon. We're not talking about Animals, Wish You Were Here. We're not talking about The Wall. They're great records there. We're actually going a bit further back for Pink Floyd today, pre-David Gilmour to 1967 to talk about their debut album. It was on this day in 1967, music history, Pink Floyd released their debut record, The Piper at the Gates of Dawn, the record that started it all for Pink Floyd and their illustrious career they would go on to have. And, you know, Piper at the Gates of Dawn, it really has gone on to be recognized as one of the most influential psychedelic rock albums ever released, especially at a time where a lot of albums like that really weren't hanging around in the late 60s. Now, some background on the album, its recording. It was recorded at London's Abbey Road Studios there. It was the band's only album to be penned primarily by founding member Syd Barrett, who would eventually, you know, after battling addiction with psychedelic drugs, would kind of lose his mind and leave the band. And then, of course, David Gilmour would step in. And this album isn't one of those albums with, like, a ton of hits or anything like that. You know, it's kind of a hard album to just pluck songs to listen to. You kind of have to listen to the full thing to experience it. And, you know, its existence is kind of more influential than the actual music on it that kind of makes it legendary. You know, there wasn't a lot of albums like this back in 1967, so it was very ahead of the times back in the 60s. And looking at it now, you know, it does sound like a psychedelic rock record. Some of the names have become a little bit cheesy over time. Like some of the names of the songs here: Lucifer Sam, The Gnome, Bike, The Scarecrow, Interstellar Overdrive. Definitely a psychedelic rock album. And, you know, the album back in the day, critical, commercially, very successful, reaching number 6 on the album charts, selling over 100,000 copies. And Rolling Stone magazine recently ranked it at number 253 on their 500 greatest albums of all time list. So in honor the start of one of the all-time great band careers, here's a clip of the album's opening track, Astronomy Domine. Let's take a listen. Here we go.

0: was on this day in 1967, Pink Floyd released their debut album, The Piper at the Gates of Dawn, an album that hasn't exactly aged so well over the years. Kind of a tough listen, but a very influential album nonetheless. It's 8:44, and on the way, got Elton John.
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0: 8:47, good morning, how you doing? Hey, it's Matt, Powder Blues Band coming up, but first, Elton John, Goodbye, Yellow Brick Road.

0: The Powder Blues Band doing it right here on the new 88.5 The Lake, playing the greatest hits of all time here on your Tuesday morning. How you doing? Hey, it's Matt. Hope you had yourself an excellent long weekend. We got sunny skies, high of 27 in both ways. KEW looking great through West Niagara and Stony Creek.
1: Matt's Mutts.
0: Well, it's not Monday, it's Tuesday, but that doesn't mean we skip our weekly pet initiative that we normally run on Mondays. But hey, coming off the long weekend, we're doing it on Tuesday this week. Matt's Mutts, where we aim to support animals up for adoption out there in and around Grimsby and the fantastic, hardworking foster organizations that put in all that work getting them adopted. And I'm joined this morning for Matt's Mutts by Brianna from the Humane Society of Greater Niagara. Brianna, thanks for joining us. Who is that adorable pet of the week?
2: This week, I wanted to talk to everyone about Dijon. She is a Great Dane, so she is basically a mini horse. She's a very, very large girl. She's been with us for longer than we'd like. She came from a not-so-great situation, but is such a sweet girl. She's not great with other animals, which I think is what's holding her back, but absolutely loves her humans. I think just her size and the fact that she doesn't really like any other animal friends is a little bit hard for her, but we're waiting and hoping that someone possibly with Great Dane experience will fall in love with her and take her into their home. She's about 2 years old and she's a perfect angel.
0: Perfect, Brianna. And if anyone wanted to find out more information on our pet of the week, Dijon, where is the best place to go online to find out more?
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0: 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Everything kind of gets pushed back a day, right? And for more information on the adorable big Dijon, who's currently up for adoption through Matt's Mutts, check out the Matt's Mutts link on our website at 88.5thelake.fm. One more time, Brianna, thanks for joining us. Now we go back to the music with Kiss, I Was Made for Loving You from Dynasty when they went disco on the lake.

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2: Morning, it's 9 o'clock. I'm Laura Hampshire. This is 88.5 The Lake News. Here's what's making news this hour. A state of emergency has been declared in both St. Catharines and the town of Lincoln. There has been extensive flooding in both areas following torrential rainstorms. St. Catharines Mayor Matt Sisko is appealing for help.
3: The city has been left to fend for itself, so I am respectfully requesting at this time that the federal provincial governments get together and find a way to provide some form of disaster relief assistance to the city of St. Catharines.
2: If your home or business has been damaged, please report it to your insurance company and on the official websites for your city or town. The premier says the province is working closely with impacted municipalities to provide support and assist with flood recovery. Doug Ford says the Emergency Operations Center has been in close contact with impacted municipalities, while air purifiers are also being offered to help dry out flooded basements. He said provincial officers are on the ground supporting recovery efforts. To support residents impacted by the recent flooding, curbside waste collection is being expanded in several areas. That includes Beamsville, Vineland, Jordan, Jordan Station, Prude Homes, Campton, and the Golden Horseshoe Trailer Park. Residents in those areas may place all bagged waste, bulky items, and construction materials at the curb for collection. A 24-year-old man is in critical condition after an accident in St. Catharines. Police say a vehicle struck a hydro pole on the Welland Canal Parkway near the water treatment plant on Saturday morning. The collision reconstruction unit has taken over the investigation, but there's no evidence at this time that another vehicle was involved. Detectives are appealing for witnesses. More WestJet flights will resume today following a one-day strike over the long weekend. Some 4,400 cabin crew walked off the job early Sunday, but the airline and the workers' union reached a tentative contract less than 24 hours later to end the strike and lockout. Flight attendants have 30 days to ratify the agreement. Seven more whales have been removed from Marineland and are headed to a new home at an aquarium in the United States. Marineland began the second phase of its whale relocation plan yesterday, just weeks after successfully transferring six belugas to Chicago and San Antonio. The female belugas, named Xena, Gemini, Skyla, Mika, Eve, Neva, and Calypso, are all going to SeaWorld in Texas. In sports, the Blue Jays beat the Astros 3-1. The Hamilton Cardinals topped the Royals 7-6. The Ticats lost to the Stampeders 44-20. Forge FC played to a scoreless draw with the Wanderers. And Evan Gold has been named the general manager of the Hamilton Hammers. Weather is next.
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5: We got nothing but sunshine today, a high of 28 degrees, feeling like 32 with the Humidex. Now tonight, clear skies, low of 19, and looking ahead to tomorrow, Wednesday, sunshine with a high of 28 once again. Currently, Hamilton Grimsby over in Beamsville, it's 21 degrees. They're

CCR down on the corner in the new 88.5 The Lake. We're playing the greatest hits of all time. Hey, it's Matt, 9-12. Street art on the way, but first Madonna, Material Girl on the Lake.

0: Street Heart Under My Thumb here on the new 88.5 The Lake. We're playing the greatest hits of all time. It's 9:19. Hey, it's Matt. You know, something we were talking about last week, the Winona Peach Festival. Yeah, end of the month, end of August, the Winona Peach Festival, one of the biggest annual events just outside of Grimsby, will be taking place. But hey, if you are ready for all things peaches, you don't have to wait until the end of the month. Just a heads up, later this week, Friday and Saturday from noon until 6, the Niagara on the Lake Peach Festival will be taking place. Yeah, delicious peach harvest there, featuring delicious peach tastings, treats fresh from the farm to markets, and educational exhibits they're going to have there as well. 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That's the Niagara on the Lake Peach Festival. Early this month before Winona, getting you warmed up for it. 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
0: 88.5 The Lake, taking a look at the forecast here. No major issues or updates for you. Just sunshine and a beautiful high of 28 degrees. Now tonight, clear, low of 19. And tomorrow, Wednesday, sunny again with a high of 28 again. Currently, Stony Creek, Grimsby, over in Lincoln. It is currently 22 degrees. Feeling like 25 with the humidex.

0: Neil Young, Heart of Gold, here on the new 88.5 The Lake. We're playing the greatest hits of all time. It's 9:47. Hey, it's Matt, and before I gotta go, I gotta remind you, man, we flew through our Tuesday morning here. Anytime and any place through any one of your devices, smartphones, tablets, work computers, you can always tune in to us on our website, 88.5thelake.fm. 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Hey Google, hey Alexa, can you play 88.5 The Lake? That's all it takes. So no matter what you're doing, where you are, get the greatest hits of all time, anytime, right here on The Lake. It's 9:48, and on the way, got Steeler's Wheel.
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0: One final check up on the forecast here before I go. We got sunshine and a high of 28 today. Now tonight, clear skies, low of 19. And tomorrow, Wednesday, sunny, high of 29. Now currently, Hamilton Grimsby over in St. Catharines. It is 23 degrees, feeling like 26 with the Humidex. Weather and more at 88.5thelake.fm. It's 9:50. Hey, it's Matt. That's it for me. Have yourself a fantastic start to this short little four-day work week. Gonna absolutely fly through it. I mean, tomorrow's already Wednesday.

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greatest hits of all time, The Doors, Jim Morrison, Hello, I Love You, Won't You Tell Me Your Name. That was number one this week back in 1968. Do you remember that summer? That was the summer of Jumpin' Jack Flash by the Rolling Stones, Stone Soul Picnic by the Fifth Dimension, Classical Gas, Mason Williams, Hurdy Gurdy Man by Donovan, and so many more. Yeah, the music takes you back to a time you want to remember again. The people you knew, the places you went, the good times you had. The good times are here. Good morning, I'm Chad Yates. And another summer of peace, love, and music. Cheers.

0: greatest hits of all time. Bachman Turner Overdrive here with Ted Yates. Let It Ride as we ride into the first full week of August. Second half of the summer. Yeah, midsummer day. Let's hope the second half of the summer is much better than the first half. We got some good stuff coming up. Please stick around. Tell you about some things going on and lots of great music and more. Up next, the 70s yacht rock hit that includes the lyrics, "You'll learn to find your love again, so keep your heart open." What's that song? Find out right after this.
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5: The Lake, radar weather. Hot and sunny today with a high of 28, humidex of 36. Clear skies tonight with a low of 17. Tomorrow, much of the same. Sunny with a high of 28, humidex of 33. And a chance of showers on Thursday with a high of 27. And again on Friday with a high of 24.

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Just say, Alexa, play 88.5 The Lake. 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

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Brand new key. 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Don't bring me down.

0: the greatest hits of all time. Good morning, I'm Chad Yates with Patsy Galland from New York to L.A. And from Stony Creek, congratulations to Joel Franz, today's winner of $100 in Lotto Max tickets. Want to get in on it next time? Do what Joe did. 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Tonight's jackpot is $20 million plus 20 times $100,000 prizes. That's a great weather day today. A great night for the car crews in Grimsby. That's at Casablanca Road, QEW there, and that's at the Gateway. And it starts around 4 o'clock in the afternoon. And tomorrow in Grimsby, it's comedy night in Grimsby every Wednesday night during the month of August from 7 till 8:30 at Coronation Park at 77 Main Street West in Grimsby. Yeah, comedy nights all summer long, Wednesdays. It'll be a fun time. An open-air comedy venue featuring professionally curated stand-up acts and crowd-favorite performers. 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Let's see, looking back, singer, songwriter, actor Kris Kristofferson had a brief love affair with Janis Joplin, and she recorded a song that he wrote that topped the charts 5 months after her death. Listen for it next. 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And thank you for telling your friends about us.
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10: In Grimsby today with sunshine, a high of 28, Humidex of 36, dropping to a low of 17 tonight. Tomorrow, sunny, a high of 28, Humidex of 33, then cloudy with a chance of showers Thursday, a high of 27, and same for Friday with a high of 24.

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The greatest hits of all time are the Temptations. Can't get next to you. Good morning, I'm Chad Yates. Great to be with you on this sunny and warm Tuesday, midsummer day. Got some great stuff coming up. Right now, a song from Heart. And Heart star Ann Wilson tells People magazine that she and her sister Nancy were always destined to be rock stars. Quote, where most kids were outside playing with dolls or, you know, playing horses in the grass, we were upstairs playing guitars, end of quote, from Heart.

0: The summer of peace, love, and music. Good morning, I'm Chad Yates with Gino Vannelli, and I just want to stop collecting things, perhaps? A new survey by Talker Research reveals that nearly half of people still use their parents' home for storage. Other findings? 82% of Gen Xers keep belongings at their parents' home. 69% of millennials keep belongings at their parents' home. And 62% of Gen Xers feel their homes are overflowing. And 35% of people keep their belongings in a storage unit. Yeah, storage units are really popular these days, aren't they? Because there's too much stuff and not enough room. I posted this question for you on our Facebook page today. What's an item from your past that you wish you still had today? I'm looking forward to your answer on that. Coming up next, Rod Stewart with the song that launched his career, one he'll perform tonight at the OLG stage at the Falls View Casino. And he's on our stage for free next.
1: 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Tomorrow, apparently, MySpace, yeah, the old social media website, is being relaunched and rebranded. 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
6: 88.5 The Lake, radar weather. Hot and sunny today with a high of 28, humidex of 36. Clear skies tonight with a low of 17. Tomorrow, much of the same. Sunny with a high of 28, humidex of 33. And a chance of showers on Thursday with a high of 27. And again on Friday with a high of 24.

greatest hits of all time with Edward Bear, Last Song. Last song before that was Brown Eyed Girl from Van Morrison from the original Summer of Love, 1967. Good morning, I'm Chad Yates. Coming up in a few minutes from now, my tune teaser. Also, what's happening locally, both before the new news. Right now, the Spinners. Could it be I'm falling in love? Another summer of peace, love.

0: The greatest hits of all time. Good morning, I'm Chad Yates with Seals and Crofts Get Closer with special guest Carolyn Willis in there. She was a member of the group The Honeycone, best known for the song Want Ads. I want you to check out my tune teaser, please. It's on our Facebook page right now. What's the connection with these five classic hits? And my clue for you today is look at the titles for the answer. Here they are. Number one, Shop Around by The Miracles. Two, Back Where You Belong, 38 Special. Three, To Sir With Love by Lulu. Four, School Day by Chuck Berry. And number five, Already Gone by The Eagles. And while you're there, please check out my feature, Songs from the Summer Months. And today it's Ooh, Ooh, Child. Yeah, Ooh, Child, things are going to get easier. Things are going to get brighter. Yeah, we sure need that soothing song after all the rain and flooding we've had. Five Stair Steps from the summer of 1970. Watch original footage of them performing it, taking turns singing lead, and read my tidbit of trivia to find out who they were. Just ahead, Steve Miller Band from 50 Summers Ago. It's a story song with money in the title, and it's coming your way right after this on 88.5 The Lake, playing the greatest hits of all time.
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9: It'll be muggy in Grimsby today with sunshine, a high of 28, humidex of 36, dropping to a low of 17 tonight. Tomorrow, sunny, a high of 28, humidex of 33, then cloudy with a chance of showers Thursday, a high of 27, and same for Friday with a high of 24.

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2: Good afternoon, it's 12 o'clock. I'm Laura Hampshire. This is 88.5 The Lake News. Here's what's making news this hour. St. Catharines mayor says three separate weather events are to blame for flooding parts of the city. Matt Sisko says 400 millimeters of rain in less than a week has led to a state of emergency.
3: We have expended all of our resources. This is one of the ways we're telling upper levels of government we need more help on the ground. I know the premier's indicated that Ontario Corps is being made available and is activating. We haven't seen those folks yet.
2: Lincoln is also underwater. Garbage limits are being suspended in affected areas. A St. Catharines man is wanted by police after the discovery of a bunch of stolen tools in an abandoned cargo van. The suspicious vehicle was discovered near the Kingsway in Welland last night. Investigators determined it had been stolen and was used to commit various robberies across the Niagara region. A warrant has been issued for 31-year-old Joshua Stevens. Another week of work has begun on Grimsby's downtown Reimagine project. Over the coming days, construction crews will move east to begin water main and sanitary work between Mountain and Main Street East. A second crew is joining the project to help maintain the construction schedule. WestJet CEO is apologizing for disruptions and frustrations many passengers are facing after a one-day strike by its cabin crew. The airline's flight attendants walked off the job early Sunday morning, so its planes were grounded. A deal was reached less than 24 hours later, but several customers cited difficulty getting a hold of customer service or having unhelpful agents when trying to rebook. You can enjoy 2 hours free parking when you shop, dine, and explore downtown St. Catharines this month. The city has launched a pilot project with the Honk Parking Management Platform. To qualify, you must visit a participating downtown business and obtain a parking validation QR code. No app download, account creation, email address, or payment information is required. In sports, the Blue Jays take on the Astros again after winning Game 1. Toronto is busy before the MLB trade deadline. The Jays are trading three prospects to land pitcher Jose Soriano. Dalton Varsho has been sent to the Astros. Jeff Hoffman is going to the Twins. The Jays also sent Kevin Gausman to the Chicago Cubs while acquiring utility man Josh Smith from the Rangers. In the WNBA, the Toronto Tempo visits Golden State. Your forecast is next.
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2: Hot and sunny today with a high of 28, humidex of 36. Clear skies tonight with a low of 17. Tomorrow, much of the same. Sunny with a high of 28, humidex of 33. Then a chance of showers on Thursday with a high of 27. And again on Friday with a high of 24.

the greatest hits of all time. Joni Mitchell raised on robbery from her most successful album, Court and Spark. Good afternoon. I'm Ted Yates. And now the answer to my tune teaser.

0: posted 5 classic hits on our Facebook page and gave you a clue. What's the connection? Well, the answer had to do with the titles. And the answer is the first word in each title spells shop back to school already. And here they are. Number 1, shop around the Miracles. 2, back where you belong, 38 special. 3 is two, sir, with love by Lulu. 4, school day, Chuck Berry. And number 5, already gone by the Eagles. So the answer being the first word in each title spells shop back to school already. Yes, back to school has begun. The back-to-school sales, that is. Still over a month away to get back. Coming up, please check out my tune teaser again tomorrow morning. Coming up next, a fun song by a group known for its on-stage costumes. No, it's not the group Kiss. Next, someone else.
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5: 88.5 The Lake, radar weather. Hot and sunny today with a high of 28, humidex of 36. Clear skies tonight with a low of 17. Tomorrow, much of the same. Sunny with a high of 28, humidex of 33. And a chance of showers on Thursday with a high of 27. And again on Friday with a high of 24.

greatest hits of all time in another summer of peace, love, and music. April Wine, tonight is a wonderful time to fall in love. Although it could happen at any time, any place, you never know. Good afternoon, I'm Chad Yates. Posted this for you on our Facebook page today. What's an item from your past that you wish you still had today? I'm looking forward to your answer on that. Right now, Aha, Take On Me.

0: The greatest hits of all time. Good afternoon. I'm Chad Yates with Earth, Wind, and Fire. September, it arrives 4 weeks from today. And back to school, of course, in January. 88.5 The Lake and Community Care of Niagara present our second annual Back to School Drive. 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Let's help give local kids a confident start to the new school year. Supplies needed include backpacks, lunch bags, markers, pens, pencil crayons, pencil cases, coil, notebooks, and lined binder paper. Full list of drop-off locations can be found at 885thelake.fm. And tonight's the night for Supermarket Lakeside Park in Port Dalhousie. Tonight, the group Neon Dirty, perform starting at 5:30 this afternoon until sunset, Lakeside Park in Port Dalhousie. And the weather looks great for tonight. Just ahead next, the number one Neil Diamond hit with a title that was also once the name of a Canadian wine produced by Andre's Wines. Hold that thought. It's up next here on 88.5 The Lake, playing the greatest hits of all time in another summer of peace, love, and music. And thank you for telling your friends about us. We really appreciate that. 88.5 The Lake, playing the greatest.
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9: The Lake, it'll be muggy in Grimsby today with sunshine, a high of 28, humidex of 36, dropping to a low of 17 tonight. Tomorrow, sunny, a high of 28, humidex of 33, then cloudy with a chance of showers Thursday, a high of 27, and same for Friday with a high of 24.

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the greatest hits of all time. Uptight, everything's all right. Stevie Wonder, he was 16 years old when he recorded that classic Motown hit. Good afternoon, I'm Chad Yates with Billy Idol, a British star who was more popular in Canada than he was in the U.S. Matter of fact, did you know that Moni Moni by Billy Idol and this song Rebel Yell did not even reach the top 40 in the U.S.? They're classics for you here. And another summer of peace, love.

0: The greatest hits of all time, Bachman, Turner Overdrive, and Hey You. And before that, Simon and Garfunkel's Party Girl, Cecilia. Good afternoon, I'm Chad Yates, the party guy. Rockin' Ray Michaels is coming in here after 2 o'clock to take you through your Tuesday afternoon. And then Gary Chinnam joins you tonight at 6. And here we are, halfway through summer now. It's a midsummer day, middle of the day. Coming up, I have a number one hit from this week in 1967. It was the Doors' first major hit from the original Summer of Love, the summer of the Monterey Pop Festival, the summer of Make Love Not War, psychedelic, and all kinds of fun and groovy things. We're going back to that right after Pablo Cruz in here next.
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4: 88.5 The Lake, radar weather. Hot and sunny today with a high of 28, humidex of 36. Clear skies tonight with a low of 17. Tomorrow, much of the same. Sunny with a high of 28, humidex of 33. And a chance of showers on Thursday with a high of 27. And again on Friday with a high of 24.

0: The greatest hits of all time with Ian Thomas, Painted Ladies, and a bottle of Ontario wine. Good afternoon. I'm Tad Yates. Got some vintage love music now from Barry White. Can't get enough. Can't get enough of your love.
1: I've heard people say that too much of anything is not good for you, baby. But I don't know about that. As many times as we've loved and we've shared love and made love, it doesn't seem to me like it's enough. It's just not enough, baby.

0: the greatest hits of all time. Good afternoon. It's Steppenwolf Magic Carpet Ride. It used to also be the name of a popular ride at the CNE back in the day. And before that, Carly Simon, Nobody Does It Better, from the James Bond film, The Spy Who Loved Me. I spy with my little eye, Rockin' Ray Michaels. Hey, you can't miss him. He's next to take you through your Tuesday afternoon right after 2 o'clock with lots of fun stuff. I'm Chad Yates, and I'll talk to you tomorrow morning after Matt Walker starts your Wednesday. And please give me your answer to my question, which I posted on our Facebook page today. What's an item from your past that you wish you still had today? I'm looking forward to your answer on that. In the meantime, have a great day on the lake with us. 88.5 The Lake, playing the greatest hits of all time in another summer of peace, love, and music.
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10: It'll be muggy in Grimsby today with sunshine, a high of 28, humidex of 36, dropping to a low of 17 tonight. Tomorrow, sunny, a high of 28, humidex of 33, then cloudy with a chance of showers Thursday, a high of 27, and same for Friday with a high of 24.

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14: Happy Tuesday afternoon, Steve, and what a great weekend we had.
15: Yes, sir.
14: We had water wings on Sunday. Man, so much rain. Wow. Hopefully our friends down in the Niagara area, St. Catharines, Beamsville, all those areas, hopefully you guys have dried up a bit down there.

0: right. Thank you so much. 218 on this Tuesday afternoon with Rock and Ray. Great to have you along for the Rock and Roll Ride. Stephen, can I just, if you don't mind for a minute?
1: Yes, sir.
0: Thank you very much. I got to read this story. I got to tell you this story. So, Spider-Man, the movie. All right? It's like it's made like almost a half a billion already this past. We'll talk about it a little bit later on. But apparently in Colombia, the movie theater was recently evacuated during a screening of Spider-Man, Brand New Day. Why, you ask? Well, this guy had extreme flatulence and kept tooting. Now, the smell was overwhelming for the packed cinema. Can you imagine? Other screenings continued. Some people covered their mouths as they left the theater. Nasty. Just nasty. To clear a theater. You know, Steve?
1: Yes, sir.
0: All right, let's do this. Spin of the day. All right. First time for you, first time for me, flatulence free. Here it is. Listen very carefully. Oh, that's a tough one. All right, okay. Well, I got to hear that again. But I got the wheels are turning. Just got to stop somewhere and get an answer. What do you think it is? Take your guess to the Facebook page. 10 to 5, we're going to read them all your answers, and hopefully you get to take home the bragging rights. And good luck.
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0: Rockin' Ray's Radar Weather. What you see is what you get for the balance. We've got lots of sunshine. Humidex feeling like 36 a little bit later on. Not quite there yet. Clear tonight. Some fog patches rolling in after midnight. Down to 14 degrees. Tomorrow, hump day. Sunshine, high of 29. Humidex 36. Right now, it's 28 degrees in Caledonia. 28 in Hamilton. 30 degrees in Grimsby with Phil Collins.

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1: And we'll send this one out to Dakota this afternoon. It's the Beatles and Get Back. Thanks for your call, my man. On your

Greatest hits of all time on the road show with Gary and Dave out of Toronto. And could you ever love me again on the road show with Rockin', Right? Warm afternoon, enjoyable, and so let's just take advantage of it. Yes, you know, summer is here and in full swing, and I'll tell you, that's downpours on Sunday. We're absolutely unbelievable. So, you know, I'm thinking of our friends down in St. Catharines in the area, Niagara down there, Beamsville, Grimsby, everybody that got flooded. I mean, St. Catharines has called a state of emergency because of all the flooding that's been going on down there. And that's not once, it's twice. So, hey, we're thinking about you here on the road show, okay? Our friends down in the Niagara area where all that flooding has occurred. Man, unbelievable. I've seen some videos and I'm like, wow. It was bad here, but it was worse down there. So you guys, I hope you all get back, you know, to normal life soon. I know it's probably very messy down there with all the, you know, the mud and the all that rainwater and sewage. And it's unbelievable. So I wish you guys nothing but a speedy get back to normal down there. Okay? Time for another spin of the day on this Tuesday afternoon with Rockin' Ray. Steven, if you want to roll it, please take it away. Here it is. Listen carefully. There it is. Take that to the Facebook page right now. 10 to 5, we're going to read all your answers. We're wishing you all the breaking rights on this Tuesday afternoon, National Chocolate Chip Day. All right. What do you consider the best chocolate chips? Let me know.

0: Joan Jett. Oh, yeah, and I love rock and roll. It is now 2:49 on this Tuesday afternoon with Rock and Ray. National Chocolate Chip Cookie Day today. All right, so which do you consider best for dunking in your cold glass of milk? You know, the hard chocolate chips, the soft chew. I really enjoy those soft chew. Once you start, you can't stop. But let me know. And they got to have big chunks of chocolate in there. Even some, you know, like hazelnut. Oh, it's delish. Making myself. Steven's licking his lips.
1: Yes, sir.
0: All right. Okay, it's Tuesday afternoon. Time for another spin of the day now. So listen very carefully. Here it is. Here's your quick hit sample. Listen carefully. I think I know this one. Take your guess to the Facebook page, and good luck at 10 to 5. 2 hours from now, we're going to read all your guesses, and hopefully you take home the bragging rights. Stand by. We got some music from Van Morrison coming up, and of course, we'll check the forecast next.
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0: Rock and Ray's radar weather forecast. Clear skies this evening. Overnight, we have some fog patches rolling in. Down to 14 degrees tomorrow, hump day. Sunshine and a high reaching 29. The humidex tomorrow, 36 degrees. We have more rain rolling in Thursday. A pretty good chance of some showers. High of 28 and the same for Friday. Not as much of a threat. We've got a 40% chance of showers on Friday at a high of 27 degrees. Currently, it's 30 in Beamsville, 30 in Grimsby, Dunville, 28 degrees.

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Greatest hits of all time with the Ozark Mountain Daredevils on this Tuesday afternoon. National Chocolate Chip Cookie Day today. So I ask you, what is the best chocolate chip for dunking in a big, tall glass of cold milk? Oh, a little moo juice there, you know? Let me know on the Facebook page, all right? So let me know what you think. All right, time for another sample this afternoon, so listen very carefully. Here it is, then take your guess to the Facebook page. 10 to 5, we're going to read them all, and we are wishing you all the bragging rights. Roll it, Steven. There it is. All right, so yeah, I think I know this one. Take it to the Facebook page right now. Coming up soon, the impossible question of the day, brought to you by our friends at G's Hairstyle and Gifts and More. The Human League now, and Don't You Want Me on the Worldwide Rockin' Ray Michaels Roadshow.

vacation status, Max Webster here on the Worldwide Rock and Ray Michaels Roadshow. Good Tuesday afternoon, National Chocolate Chip Day, Chocolate Chip Cookie Day, I should say. All right, so let me know. Let me know what your favorite chocolate chip cookie is. Soft, the chewy ones.

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0: Rockin' Rays radar weather, clear skies tonight, down to 14 degrees. Got a little fog rolling in. Tomorrow, hump day, sunshine, high of 29, humidex 36. Right now, it's 28 degrees in Hamilton and Cayuga, 30 in Grimsby. My impossible question, again, we ask that you please do not Google search or look the answer up just off the top of your head. This is the hardest substance in the human body. What is it? 1-866-929-2556, or you can post your answer on the Facebook page. Again, please do not look the answer up.

0: 6 now with Rock and Ram this Tuesday afternoon. National Chocolate Chip Cookie Day today. Yum, yum, yum. All right, the impossible question. Again, we remind you, please do not Google or search the answer. Stephen can tell. You know what? Stephen is like the best detective anybody, right? You are, yeah?
1: Yes, sir.
0: You do a great job of that. Thank you so much. All right. So, the impossible question. All right, we'll bring you a spin after we finish off the next songs. All right, we'll get another spin. But in the meantime, the impossible question brought to you by our friends at G's Hairstyle and Gifts and More. This is the hardest substance in the human body. What is it? Again, we remind you, please do not Google the answer. Don't search it. Just off the top of your head. Good luck.

0: greatest hits of all time with the guests who on the Roan Show with Rock and Ray Michaels on this Tuesday afternoon. National Chocolate Chip Cookie Day today. Yum, yum. All right, it's time now to find out what you had to say for the impossible question.
1: And now. It's time for Tabloid Trash.
0: All right, today's question brought to you by our great friends at G's Hairstyling Gifts and More. 25 Cayuga Street North in beautiful downtown Cayuga, where they carry a fine line of Canadian hair products. All right, you can check them out. Tell them Rock and Ray sent you. All right, now, the impossible question went like this today. This is the hardest substance in the human body. What is it? All right, I'm going to make it easy because we have just a multitude of answers here. So I'm going to say this. All right, Stephen, if you want to roll that now, please go ahead. Okay, if you said tooth enamel, you got the correct answer. Tooth enamel, there's just too many names to read here, but if you said tooth enamel, you got the correct answer today for the impossible question with Rock and Ray. So thank you, everyone. We'll do it again tomorrow, 3:20, Rock and Ray's Worldwide Impossible Question. 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You don't win anything. Well, you do. You win nothing and you'll enjoy it. Just saying.
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0: Rock and Ray's radar weather forecast. We have clear skies this evening, some fog patches developing down to 14 degrees. Tomorrow, hump day, well, we've got ourselves sunshine. All right, high of 29 tomorrow, Humidex 36. Currently, it is 28 in Dunnville, 30 in Beamsville, Grimsby, 30 degrees at 3:53 on your Tuesday afternoon, National Chocolate Chip Cookie Day.

News next at 4 o'clock with Holly Lynn on this Tuesday afternoon here on the Worldwide Rock and Ray Michaels Road Show. 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
2: Good afternoon. It is 4 o'clock. I'm Holly Lynn. This is 88.5 The Lake News. Here's what's making news this hour. St. Catharines is under a state of emergency after more than 400 millimeters of rain poured down in less than a week. Mayor Matt Sisco is telling upper levels of government they've expended all of their resources and they need more help on the ground.
3: The premier's indicated that Ontario Corps is being made available and is activating. We haven't seen those folks yet.
2: Lincoln is also underwater. Garbage limits are being suspended in affected areas. Now, we are awaiting word from Niagara Police, but at this point, you are still being asked to avoid the area of North Chippewa Road in West Lincoln. Officers have been on scene this afternoon for an aggressive dog on the loose. A St. Catharines man is wanted after the discovery of stolen tools in an abandoned cargo van. The suspicious vehicle was discovered near the Kingsway in Welland last week. Detectives say it had been stolen and was used in various robberies across the Niagara region. A warrant is out for 41-year-old Joshua Stevens. Some lingering issues are still being reported after a long weekend strike at the airport. WestJet flight attendants walked off the job on Sunday, but that didn't last long. The airline started to resume flights yesterday, but hundreds wound up canceled. Some are still being called off, so if you are traveling with WestJet, you should check the status of your flight. The federal government is still pressing ahead with plans for a new pipeline to BC. They're getting closer to officially calling it a national interest project. If that happens, they could skirt around environmental rules and speed up approvals. The proposal could see up to 1 million barrels per day brought from Alberta to the West Coast. And another week of work is underway on Grimsby's downtown reimagined project. Over the coming days, crews will begin water main and sanitary work between Mountain and Main Street East. A second crew is joining the project to help maintain the construction schedule. It's trade day for the Blue Jays. Toronto is coming off a 3-1 win over Houston last night and sit four games back from a wild card spot. They play the Astros again tonight. And the Toronto Tempo look to snap a 6-game losing streak in San Francisco. Weather is next.
4: 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If you drive high, there will be consequences.
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6: Rock and Rain's radar weather forecast for this Tuesday evening. Clear skies right overnight. Then we got some fog rolling in. Down to 14 degrees tomorrow, hump day. Sunshine, high of 29 in the humidex. It'll feel like 36 degrees. Currently 29 in Grimsby, 28 in Caledonia. Hamilton, 28 degrees. It's 4:05 on the worldwide Rock and Rain Michael's Road Show.
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0: Greatest hits of all time, the five-man electrical band, the Werewolf, here on the Tuesday Roadshow with Rock and Ray Michaels Worldwide. All right, Stephen, I'm just going to take a minute here.
1: Yes, sir.
0: If you're okay with the Hooray for Hollywood update, I got to get this to you.

0: Movie had the second biggest North American opening ever, just behind Avengers Endgame, which debuted to $357 million in 2019. So there you go. $927 million for the Spider-Man Brand New Day. Wow, congratulations to those guys. Great movie. And that is what we call Hooray for Hollywood here on The Roadshow with Rock and Ray. Thank you, Stephen. All right, time now for another spin of the day. We're going to give you your quick hit sample, so listen up very carefully. All right, here it is, and good luck, everybody. All right, 10 to 5, we're half hour away. Roll it. There it is. Sounds like just like a flat, straight line in the emergency room, you know what I'm saying? All right, get your answer on the Facebook page now. 10 to 5, we're going to read all your guesses. Good luck. Hopefully you take home the bragging rights.
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0: Rockin' Rain's radar weather forecast, clear skies tonight. Then we have fog patches rolling in overnight, down to 14 degrees. Tomorrow, sunshine, high of 29, humidex 36. Thursday, some cloud. There's a chance, a pretty good chance of some showers, and a high of 28. Fridays, we go back into the weekend with Rockin' Ray. Got some cloud, slight chance of a shower, high of 27. Currently, it's 27 in Cayuga, 28 in Grimsby. St. Catharines up to 30 degrees on the Roadshow with the four seasons.

0: day.
1: And a good afternoon at Rockin' Right. Okay, if you are in the St. Catharines area, Port Dalhousie area, a heads up here. The Port Dalhousie Supper Markets is canceled for tonight. All right, just so you know, giving you a heads up. That was supposed to get underway, I believe, 5:30 until sunset, but they have canceled that for this evening. So just a heads up in that area for this evening, okay? All right, time for another spin of the day. We are going to give you your quick hit sample. Listen carefully. This is your second last one. Then get your guess on the Facebook page. Here it is. Listen carefully. There it is. Tough one today. Tough one today, Stevie. Wow. All right, get your answer on the Facebook page. You have one more chance coming up. So think real hard. All right. 10 to 5, hopefully you take home the bragging rights. On this Tuesday, National Chocolate Chip Cookie Day today. Stones on the Road Show.

right, we're bringing you to your final quick hit sample this afternoon, so listen very carefully. This is the final one. Get your answer on the Facebook page coming up at 10 to 5. We're going to read them all, and we wish you all the bragging rights. Steeman, roll it, please. Here it is. Listen carefully. There it is. Head to the Facebook page right now. Good luck coming up at 10 to 5. In the meantime, helping us get a little closer is Steely Dan. Do it again on the Worldwide Rockin' Ray Michaels Roadshow.

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0: greatest hits of all time. That is April Wine. I wouldn't want to lose your love. It is 4:48 with Rockin' Ray. And coming up next, we're getting ready for the spin of the day. So I'm going to read your answers up coming up after the commercial break and the weather forecast. And we're wishing you all the bragging rights. This is a tough one today. Stephen, I've asked him a few times, even off the air, doesn't look at me. He wants nothing to do with me, like everybody else for that matter. However, coming up next, we're going to read all your guesses, and we are wishing you the bragging rights. So good luck, everyone, coming up in a couple of moments.
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0: Rockin' Ray's radar weather forecast. Clear skies this evening. Fog patches rolling in after midnight. Down to 14 degrees tomorrow. Hump day. Sunshine, high of 29, humidex 36. The UV index will be hovering around 9. That's considered very high. Currently, 28 degrees in West Lincoln, 28 in Grimsby. Dunnville, 27 degrees. It's 4:50. It's that time of the day. All right, we're going to head over to the Facebook page now and find out what you have guessed for the worldwide spin of the day with Rockin', right? So we got a whole bunch of answers here. Wow. All right, so let's start off there right now. Dave says, starting over, John Lennon. Charlie says, starting over, John Lennon. Dave says, a salty dog, Procol Harum. Sonny says, hey, Rockin' Ray, sounds like starting over by John Lennon. Lori says, starting over by John Lennon. Lakeshore Dale says, popcorn by Hot Butter. Bob says, starting over by Lennon. Anthony says, popcorn by Hot Butter. Natasha says, Love Child by Diana Ross. Heather, starting over by John Lennon. Muskoka John says, Material Girl by Madonna. Glenn says, starting over, John Lennon. Maurice says, Western Union by the Five Americans. Yeah, you know, it does have that little bit of a sound. Mary Ellen says, starting over, John Lennon. Francis, Time by Pink Floyd. Lisa, starting over, John Lennon. Nance says, starting over by John Lennon. My buddy Bob says, popcorn, Hot Butter. And Dolores says, Gypsies, Tramps, and Thieves by Cher. You know what? It does sound like that one is, too. Wow. All right. Steve, are you all ready?
5: I'm ready, sir.
0: Oh, finally, he's arisen. He's alive. Okay, hit the big red button, please.
6: Spin of the day with Rockin' Ray.
0: Now, my guess is I'm also saying Hot Butter, popcorn. That is my guess. Good luck, everyone, for the bragging rights. Stephen, hit it. Oh, no, really? In a Gata Davida, it's Iron Butterfly on the worldwide Rockin' Ray Michaels spin of the day. Wow, good one, Stevie. Thank you.
5: Yes, sir.
0: Thank you, everyone, for your answers. Let's do it again tomorrow, hump day just after 2. In a Gata Davida, Iron Butterfly. Love this tune. Love it.

There you have it. Iron Butterfly, today's spin of the day in Inagata DeVita. Great tune. All right. Thank you, everyone, for your guesses. Let's try again tomorrow, hump day. Just after 2 o'clock, Rock and Ray's Worldwide Spin of the Day. Thank you. Tell your friends all about it, your family. Join us every afternoon just after 2. Because we think you are special. News next at 5. Here's Lighthouse taking this up.

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2: Good afternoon. It is 5 o'clock. I'm Holly Lynn. This is 88.5 The Lake News. Here's what's making news this hour. St. Catharines Mayor Matt Sisko says the torrential downpours in such a short time has led to a state of emergency.
3: There were cars floating down the street. I've never seen that.
2: He says they've expended all their resources and are looking to the province.
3: The premier has indicated to me that the province stands at the ready to help support us. And I think based on his comments, he is going to follow through on that.
2: Sisko says he's hopeful, but has yet to see the volunteer efforts on the ground. To further help with the cleanup, garbage collection will be unlimited this week in affected areas. Collection bins are also available at the Kiwanis Center and Bill Burgoyne Arena. Avoid the area of North Chippewa Road in West Lincoln. There is a police presence there, and officers are trying to wrangle an aggressive dog. We are waiting on the all clear. Stolen tools discovered inside a stolen van. Now Niagara police are searching for a St. Catharines man. The vehicle was abandoned in Welland last week, and inside, officers discovered the stolen tools. They also connected that white van to a number of robberies across the region. 41-year-old Joshua Stevens is wanted on several charges. If you've got a plane ticket with WestJet, keep checking the status of your flight. The airline is still having issues in the wake of a one-day strike over the long weekend. More than 300 trips were canceled yesterday, and a handful have been called off today. Officials say it takes time to get their planes back into position. The feds are still trying to fast-track a new oil pipeline to the West Coast. Ottawa has taken another step toward calling it a national interest project. That kind of designation would let the government sidestep environmental laws and get faster approvals. Officials say the proposed line could ship 1 million barrels a day to a port south of Vancouver. And water main and sanitary work is happening this week between Mountain and Main Street East as part of Grimsby's Downtown Reimagined project. A second crew is also joining to help maintain the construction schedule. Elm Street remains open to alternating one-way traffic during daytime construction, while short intermittent delays may occur as equipment moves through the work zone. The Blue Jays send Treya Savage to the mound tonight. It is the second game of a three-game series against Houston. Toronto took the opener last night and sit four games back of a wild card spot. The Toronto Tempo look to snap a six-game losing streak. They're in San Francisco taking on the Golden State Valkyries. Weather is next.
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5: Rock and Race radar weather forecast. We've got the clear skies this evening. Overnight, some fog patches rolling in. Down to 14 degrees for tomorrow, Wednesday. We've got mainly sunny skies. And you can expect those fog patches to dissipate first thing in the morning. High reaching 29 with a humidex of 36. Into Thursday, cloudy, there's a chance of showers. High of 28. Then on Friday, as I take you back into your weekend, cloudy, chance of showers, and a high of 27. Currently, it is 27 degrees in Hamilton, 27 in Caledonia, Grimsby, 28 degrees. It's 5:04 on the Worldwide Rock and Ray Michaels Roadshow.
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5: 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Head her home to the kingdom of chillaxation.

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1: Oh, yes, it is 512 on the Road Show. Today is National Chocolate Chip Cookie Day today. And I ask you on the Facebook page, you know, do you like the hard ones? Do you like the soft and chewy chocolate chip? Those are really good. I mean, you know, it's just, you dip them in your big glass of cold milk. Let me know on the Facebook page. In the meantime, in honor of National Chocolate Chip Cookie Day today.
2: C is for cookie, that's good enough for me. C is for cookie, that's good enough for me. C is for cookie, that's good enough for me. Oh, cookie, cookie, cookie starts with C.
1: Oh, I'm looking at that bag of soft, chewy chocolate chip cookies, Stephen. It's saying, love me two times. I'll love you three times. That's what. Do you mind?
3: Yes, sir.
1: Oh, you do? Okay, sorry. I won't touch him.

Greatest hits of all time, Trooper and the Santa Maria on this Tuesday afternoon. On the drive home, the Worldwide Roadshow with Rock and Ray Michaels. How you doing? Nice day out there. Fabulous day. I mean, apart from all that rain we had on Sunday. And our friends down in the Niagara region, like, you know, I'm talking St. Catharines and Beamsville and Grimsby and those places. Tons of rain. Flooding was unbelievable. If you watch the news, you've seen it, and absolutely incredible footage. So hopefully things have subsided for you guys down there. Wishing you all the best. A speedy, you know, get back to normal, so to speak. I'm sure it's going to take a little while, but good luck with everything down there. All right, coming up at 5:30, must be true if you heard it on the radio. Scotty B's in with Not Headline News. Zach Brown, the country singer, we're going to hear what he did for his audience. Very cool what he did. I wish I was there watching that concert. Also, the World Dog

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6: Rockin' Rays radar weather. We got clear skies tonight and overnight some fog rolling in down to 14 degrees. Tomorrow, hump day. We've got sunshine, high of 29. Humidex will feel like 36. Thursday, cloudy. There's a chance of showers, high of 28. Friday, cloudy. Slight chance of a shower and 27. Currently, it's 27 degrees in Caledonia, 28 in Grimsby. Hamilton, 27 degrees. Here comes Pink Floyd now on the drive home with another Brick in the Wall, part 2 on the Worldwide Rockin' Ray Michaels Roadshow.

0: greatest hits of all time on the Roach Home and Rock and Ray Michaels. Rod Stewart's on stage tonight, the OLG stage at the Fallsview Casino. And tomorrow night, Guns N' Roses at the Rogers Stadium. So that's going to be very cool to check out if you can see one of those shows. Very cool. All right, it is 5:30 now in Rock and Ray, and it's time for that fun, entertaining feature that we call...
1: It must be true, because I heard it on the radio. It must be true, it must be true.
0: Let's send it over to Scotty B.
2: This is not headline news. Post Malone appeared on Sesame Street. He moved into the garbage can next to Oscars. A class action lawsuit would pay $200 to anyone who got diarrhea from bad lettuce. Many asked, can we also get a rebate on what we paid for Preparation H cooling gel? And a Minnesota man used a homemade spike strip to keep kids off his lawn. Congratulations, Minnesota man. You've outdone the Florida man stories for today. This is not headline news on the Rock and Ray Michaels Roadshow.
0: All right, now, how cool is this story here? Country singer, artist Zach Brown. Okay, the Zach Brown Band. He gifted... Listen to this. You know what? I'll let him talk about it. Listen what he does at his concert. Listen to this.
3: Tonight we're going to do something that even Jimmy would say is crazy. I'm buying every single person here a cruise for two people on the boat. Every single person here gets a cruise for themselves and a loved one to go on the boat. This is the biggest giveaway in history, ladies and gentlemen. Here tonight at Fenway Park. Make sure you get your ticket and you hit the code. And we'll see you out on the water for sure.
0: That's amazing. You know, on the Oprah show, remember her? Oprah? Yeah, you know, there's one for you and one for you, but not this. This is awesome. This is totally awesome. Wish I had been at that concert. All right, finally this afternoon, here it is. The World Dog Surfing Championships just happened.
4: We are in Pacifica, California, at Lindemar Beach, and we are at the World Dog Surf Championship. There's a whole bunch of dogs around the world. Judging goes based on fashion, how long the dog has been on the wave, any tricks that the dog does, how many waves the dog has caught.
5: I took him to the beach, I took my surfboard, I'm like, I'll do a couple of little photos. He doesn't get off, and then I walk over to the beach, and I put him on a wave, and he surfed it.
6: You know, it's fun, everybody's having a good time, the dogs are having a good time.
0: And then Spike, I mean, you know, Spike, you know, I know, yes, you like to surf. Okay, now, Stephen, please, can you get my phone off him?
7: Yes,
0: this, he plays constantly. That's the only surfing our dog does here on the Roadshow, is on our phone. If he gets your phone, he'll just play games all afternoon long. So, Spike, okay, enough of that. Stop it now. All right, get off my leg. That's it. Stop it. That's enough. And that, my brothers and sisters, is what we call...
1: It must

0: Michaels, you make me want to sweat. The greatest hits of
1: all time. On the Road, Joe, and you can join us again tomorrow afternoon just after 2 p.m. Don't forget the spin of the day with Rock and Ray. We have a lot of fun doing it every afternoon, and we thank you for taking time out of your day to get your guests in. So we do this all afternoon long, the spin of the day worldwide. Then at 10 to 5, we read all your guesses, and hopefully you get to take home the bragging rights. So join us again tomorrow just after 2 p.m., Rock and Ray's worldwide spin of the day. John Kay with Steppenwolf now. Born to be wild. Soon to come, celebrity birthday shout-outs on your Tuesday drive home on the Worldwide Road Show.

0: Soft Sell on the Road Show with Rock and Ray Michaels on the Tuesday drive home. It is 5:45 and it's time for Celebrity Birthday Shoutouts. All right, Stephen, if you want to roll it. Okay. Yeah, go ahead. Thank you.
1: There's no business like show business, the slimiest business we know.
0: And we are saying happy birthday to twin actors Cole and Dylan Sprouse. They're 34. Barbie director Greta Gerwig is 43. Meghan Markle, 45. Race car driver Kurt Busch is 48. Race car driver Jeff Gordon is 55. Law star Daniel Day-Kim is 58. Roger Clemens is 64. And Billy Bob Thornton celebrating his 71st birthday. Now it's time for the big ones, local celebrities. And we remind you, if you have a birthday and you want Rock and Ray to announce it, all you do, go to the website, email me the information, and we'll include you. It's Celebrity Birthday Shoutout. Rock and Ray's Retro Rockers. Boys, take it away. Big happy birthday going out to James Spence this afternoon. My good buddy for many years, Chris Griffiths from Griffiths Automotive here on the Hamilton Mountain. Mark Job, Ron Cade, George Muse, Sheila Gordon, Sean Bork, Kimberly Hoffman, Alicia Anton, and Volkan Erk all celebrating birthdays today. As I said, get the information into me. We'll include you in Celebrity Birthday Shoutouts. It is 5:47.
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0: Rockin' Ray's radar weather at 5:50. We've got clear skies this evening. Overnight, some fog patches rolling in. We'll chill out to 14 degrees. Tomorrow, hump day, we've got sunshine at a high of 29 degrees. The humidex tomorrow will feel like 36 with a high UV index sitting at 9. Currently, 28 degrees in Beamsville, 27 in Dunnville. Grimsby sitting at 28 degrees. Well, that is it for me. I'm out of fun. I got to run. Have yourself a super fine, divine Tuesday evening. It's hump day tomorrow. That's right. Gary Chittum follows the news next at 6 with Holly Lynn on this Tuesday drive home with Rock and Ray. All right. Dino, you're all set to go? Oh, very good. Dino's all set to go. Stephen, if you could give me a hand here, please.
7: Yes, sir.
0: All right. Up you go, girl. Into the saddle, as every day we do. Oh, my God. She weighs a ton. Oh, to Did I just say that? Oh, well, sorry. Didn't mean to hurt your feelings, but I know it's the fur, right? Yeah. Okay. You guys have a great night. I'll talk to you just after 10 Yates tomorrow afternoon at 2 p.m. And don't forget the worldwide spin of the day. I'm Rockin' Ray Michaels, and you are number one to me. See you in Gonzo. Bye-bye.
7: I'm done.
8: That's our show.
9: It's over.
8: What? It's over. It is over.
7: Is that it?
9: That's it.
8: Everybody still awake?
10: Will you come on already? I just can't stand these long goodbyes.
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2: Good evening. It is 6 o'clock. I'm Holly Lynn. This is 88.5 The Lake News. Here's what's making news this hour. St. Catharines is under a state of emergency after more than 400 millimeters of rain poured down in less than a week. Mayor Matt Sisko is telling upper levels of government they've expended all of their resources and they need more help on the ground.
3: The premier's indicated that Ontario Corps is being made available and is activating. We haven't seen those folks yet.
2: Lincoln is also underwater and a state of emergency. Garbage limits are being suspended in affected areas. A St. Catharines man is wanted after the discovery of stolen tools in an abandoned cargo van. The suspicious vehicle was discovered near the Kingsway in Welland last week. Detectives say it had been stolen and was used in various robberies across the Niagara region. A warrant is out for 41-year-old Joshua Stevens. Some lingering issues are still being reported after a long weekend strike at the airport. WestJet flight attendants walked off the job on Sunday, but that didn't last long. The airline started to resume flights yesterday, but hundreds wound up canceled. Some are still being called off, so if you are traveling with WestJet, you should check the status of your flight. The federal government is still pressing ahead with plans for a new pipeline to BC. They are getting closer to officially calling it a national interest project. If that happens, they could skirt around environmental rules and speed up approvals. The proposal could see up to 1 million barrels a day brought from Alberta to the West Coast. And another week of work is underway on Grimsby's downtown reimagined project. Over the coming days, crews will begin water main and sanitary work between Mountain and Main Street East. A second crew is joining the project to help maintain the construction schedule. It's trade day for the Blue Jays. Toronto coming off a 3-1 win over Houston last night and sit 4 games back from a wild card playoff spot. They play the Astros again tonight. And the Toronto Tempo look to snap a 6-game losing streak in San Francisco. Weather is next.
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5: Clear tonight, but fog developing after midnight. Low tonight of 16 degrees. Tomorrow, mix of sun and cloud near noon. High of 29, humidex of 36. Wednesday night, chance of showers and a thunderstorm. Low of 21. Mix of sun and cloud, chance of showers Thursday as well. There's weather and more at 88.5 The Lake.fm.

playing the greatest hits of all time. It is 88.5 The Lake. That is Marvin Gaye. Heard it through the grapevine. Yeah, I have that app on my phone. How you doing? I'm Gary Chittum, and we're back from our holiday weekend. Well, coming up later on this hour, we'll have a look at my question of the day. Then later on, some stuff I've seen on Facebook. Did you hear this? And our silly stats. Right now, taking the long way home, it's Supertramp on 88.5 The Lake.

0: Circle is small. Gordon Lightfoot, 88.5, the Lake, greatest hits of all time. I'm Gary Chittum, and Gary's question of the day. It is up right now on our 88.5, the Lake Facebook page. And yes, we're going into the backyard tonight. I want to know, if you could design your ideal backyard sanctuary, what is the single most important feature it needs to have? Maybe it would be a pool, or a hot tub, or maybe a gazebo, or a butterfly garden, or something like that. Bird feeders, right? Let me know on our 88.5 The Lake Facebook page. If you could design your ideal backyard sanctuary, what is the single most important feature it needs to have? Up in a moment, David Bowie.
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0: That's Harry Nilsson, Without You, 88.5, the late greatest hits of all time. But it is the 27th annual Fife and Drum Muster and Soldiers Field Day. It's coming to Fort George National Historic Site in Niagara-on-the-Lake and runs from August 15th to the 16th. This celebrated tradition features Fife and Drum Corps along with infantry units demonstrating early 19th century military music and traditional skills. You can also enjoy a weekend filled with firing demonstrations, historical performances, and entertainment. It is all going on at Fort George National Historical Site. It is at 51 Queens Parade, Niagara-on-the-Lake. Up in a moment, we'll head to China Grove.
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88.5, only playing the greatest hits of all time. That is Magda and Steele, Walter Egan. I'm Gary Chittum, and in a few minutes, we'll have a look at some stuff I've seen recently on Facebook. But right now, it is Tuesday afternoon. Yeah, it's the Moody Blues on 88.5 The Lake.

0: by the link to the greatest hits of all time. That is Firefall, and You Are the Woman. I'm Gary Chittum with a few things I've seen recently on Facebook. You know, someone posted this the other day. They said, I've reached an age where my favorite extreme sport is trying to get out of a couch without making any groaning sound effects. Also from Facebook, my favorite part of any home improvement project is the 3-hour window where I stare at a YouTube tutorial and pretend I understand what a stud finder is actually trying to tell me. And finally, from Facebook, I decided to embrace a healthy lifestyle by drinking a green smoothie. But I had to immediately follow up with a handful of cookies. Coming up in a moment, we'll head to Hollywood.
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It is Friday and Saturday nights from 8 to midnight, and he has great music. Takes your requests. It's a lot of fun. It's every Friday and Saturday night beginning at 8 right here on 88.5, the Lake. All part of another summer of peace, love, and music on the Lake.

0: Good times, Chic 88.5, the lake playing the greatest hits of all time. You'll have a good time at this. 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